100.7 a Tiger. Things got shuffled around, moved around, canceled this weekend. A slow, cool front moving its way on into our area. I think I'm going to just kind of recluse tomorrow. Catch up on Netflix. Mother's Day weekend. Why not? I'm going to enjoy the Chase Tyler Band tonight and then rest up tomorrow. Right now, Jason Aldean, don't tell me.

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1: I love this. It's so on brand. And once you get a nickname, you live by it. I was nicknamed Bird way early on in my life because apparently Big Bird would come on TV and I couldn't really talk at the time. I was maybe one or two. And I would say, Big Bird, Big Bird. And my dad said, Brit Bird, Brit Bird. And the rest is history. Big Bird. That's how I stuck with the nickname. But if you have it, you make a brand out of it. Not that I would make a brand out of the nickname Bird, but we're going to be talking about Ella Langley and how this has just taken over as a brand. Ella has become quite popular lately, not just with the girlies. I'm a Ella girly. I'm just saying, she's adorable. She's funny. I love Ella. And if you're familiar, her male fan base is obsessed. They love her. Even calling themselves Ella Fellas. And yes, she even sells merch for them. I love this.
2: I love how your fans call themselves the Ella Fellas.
3: Yeah.
2: Obsessed with that. If you had a message for the Ella Fellas out there, what would you say?
3: Just keep doing you, baby. Just keep doing you. You're doing great. That's it. You're crushing it.
1: She said, keep doing you. Keep doing you. Meaning, keep loving me because I'm loving it. And good for you, girl. Good for you. Even women are sharing online how men in their lives have been crushing on Ella. She's adorable. I get it. One person even saying, I'll take hearing about Ella Langley over Sydney Sweeney any day. Yes. I'm so sick of hearing about Sydney Sweeney. Ella. I'm an Ella girly, and I love it.
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0: 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And wrap up your evening with Bree Lynn and the Night Show. 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
3: This is the Tiger.

gosh, it's like I'm sitting on this information. I can't say a peep. I can't say a thing. Jimmy Brooks would throw me out of a window here at Guarantee Media if I even let the cat out of the bag. But I will tell you, all right, I'll tell you this much. We have a flyaway up our sleeves that we are just anxiously waiting to put on our website and to make the big announcement about. But I can't say anything as of now. I'm sorry. It's just a flyaway. Coming soon. Here's a Tiger World premiere of Kenny Chesney and...

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1: Earlier, I was saying that we do have a flyaway up our sleeves, but I just have to sit on this information. Do you know what it's like to be in a meeting with Jimmy Brooks? He's our program director here. And he's given me a list of all these great promotions, these flyaways that we are giving you, our Tiger listeners. And he's like, but you can't say anything yet. We're not going to make the announcement yet. And it's amazing shows, amazing flyaways. And I'm just supposed to hold it in. Hold it in. I'm a loud woman. I'm very boisterous. I'm crazy. And I'm just supposed to hold it in. Okay. I wish I could make an announcement, but we cannot yet. But I will tell you this. We have tons and tons of massive giveaways coming your way this year. That I can tell you. Including a few flyaways. Something that I enjoy. And actually the full list of performers. And the full list of the whole lineup, really, for the ACM Awards, which is really a big game, you know, the one we watch in February of spray tans, fringe jackets, and emotionally devastating breakup songs. Talking about the ACM Awards, it's stat. Yep, the full lineup's out. Lainey Wilson, Riley Green, Cody Johnson, Miranda Lambert, Casey Musgraves. Yes. Blake Shelton, Ella Langley, Thomas Rhett, and that list goes on and on and on and on. And it's just going to be so exciting. Shania Twain is hosting the whole dang thing. And there's a very real chance she walks out looking flawless, as always. Flawless, because she looks her age and she's still just crushing it. But yeah, the full lineup for the ACMs. I saw that on Billboard today. Pretty exciting stuff. I wish I could head to it myself. It's going to be taking place May 17th. Show starts at 7 our time, live from Las Vegas.
0: Hey, it's Big D and Bubba. What's up, Tiger Country? 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
1: Tonight, showers and thunderstorms will taper into the evening hours, leaving behind a mainly cloudy and muggy night with a low temperature of 67 degrees. The next round of showers and thunderstorms expected to charge up prior to dawn on Saturday. First half of the day looking like it will have numerous showers and thunderstorms, potentially lingering into the afternoon hours. Some of the storms could produce downpours. Temperature doesn't make it beyond 79 degrees. Mother's Day looking a little bit quieter, still dodging pop-up showers and thunderstorms during the afternoon, but quite a bit more dry time with highs in the middle 80s. Josh Eaches with the Storm Station Forecast, WBRZ Channel 2.

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He loves it. 10 out of 10. If you are a reader, you got to pick up Kenny Chesney's newest book. That world premiere of Carry On coming to you less than 20 minutes. We're going to be playing it for you once again. But first, Luke Combs, it's BYU.

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1: 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And the song is about, like, the passage of time. It's where these Garys are going extinct. 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
1: If you have someone pretty special in your life, yes, Mother's Day is this weekend, so it's too late to get your nominations in for your mom. Regardless, Mother's Day should be celebrated all year round. So yes, even though you're missing the boat for this weekend, you can nominate mom still. Every Tuesday at 4:10, Brittany Rosen, off the record, she reads that week's hometown hero. It's all fueled by Locke Meredith Injury Lawyers, where every week Brittany Rose will share a story of a nominated hero during Off the Record. And it could be anybody. You know, Father's Day is around the corner. So if it's your dad, maybe it's an uncle who served in the military, whoever it could be, anybody that you think is making a difference in your life, your community, we want to hear about it. This week is National, I want to say it's properly known as National Nurses Week. And also Teacher Appreciation Week. So there you go. If you have a teacher in your life, your kiddos, maybe their teacher, if you know a nurse, you can nominate them as well. So just think deep about the people you know in your inner circle in your life, and let's go ahead and get them nominated, because to make it extra

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100 points, 7 a tiger. I am Bree Lynn. For Christmas, I gave my dad the new book by Kenny Chesney, Heartlight Music. He loves it. He loves it. He and I really aren't readers, but when we find something good that we know we're interested in, we get hooked. And oh yeah, it's safe to say dad's hooked, and now it's my turn to read it. Here's the Tiger World premiere. Speaking of Kenny Chesney.

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1: The director of Devil Wears Prada 2, he recently, I guess, sat down with Variety because it's an article on Variety.com talking about reuniting the OG cast for the Devil Wears Prada 2. Yes, we've been talking about this all week on Real Talk, but I mean, it's not like it's the biggest movie right now, right? And why he won't say never to a threequel. So here's the deal. There are Easter eggs all throughout the movie. I'm not going to spoil them for you because I haven't even seen the movie yet myself. I want to get out this weekend for Mother's Day and see it. So there's a new article talking about all the little Easter eggs hidden throughout the movie. Apparently, fans are losing it over callbacks to the original. There's a lot of references that reference the original OG movie. There's a sweater reference. That's back. There's the "a million girls would kill for this job." Remember that line? That's back. Even little things like Miranda hanging up her own coat are sending people into emotional distress. Interesting. So there's a lot of nostalgia. They toss it back to 20 years ago throughout this new movie that are just sending people into a tailspin. The funniest part is half the people obsessed with this movie don't even care about fashion. They love the ambition, the workplace drama, surviving impossible bosses, because we've all been there. We've all been there with somebody we hate. Not now. I work at a great company now, but I've been there throughout my career. So it's the third movie on the horizon. As of right now, nothing yet on the internet. But if you're a fan of The Devil Wears Prada, they say there's one coming.
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3: Tonight, showers and thunderstorms will taper into the evening hours, leaving behind a mainly cloudy and muggy night with a low temperature of 67 degrees. The next round of showers and thunderstorms expected to charge up prior to dawn on Saturday. First half of the day looking like it will have numerous showers and thunderstorms, potentially lingering into the afternoon hours. Some of the storms could produce downpours. Temperature doesn't make it beyond 79 degrees. Mother's Day looking a little bit quieter, still dodging pop-up showers and thunderstorms during the afternoon, but quite a bit more dry time with highs in the middle 80s. Josh Eaches with the Storm Station Forecast, WBRZ Channel 2.

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100.7 to Tiger. I am Bree Lynn hanging up with you this evening. I love the handmade cards and the coloring sheets. My boys kind of saw me in the hallway yesterday when I was walking down the hall, and they ran with something in their hands. So I know it's something homemade for Mother's Day, and I love it. I cannot wait to open it up on Sunday. Right now, it's Ella Langley, Morgan Wallen.

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1: So now we need a Yellowstone Cinematic Universe crossover event too. Because apparently one spinoff wasn't enough. We got Beth and Rip down in Texas on Dutton Ranch. Casey out here kicking in doors on Marshalls. And now Kelly Riley says a crossover could happen. What? I've always wondered, why do we have to? Seriously, why? Honestly, what is the point of splitting everybody up if they're just going to end up wandering back into each other's shows anyways? All right, here's the, it's kind of like your divorced friend saying, we need space. And then 3 weeks later, they're sharing a Hulu password again or a Netflix password. You know, it's just like that. And I get it. From a business side, Paramount looked at Yellowstone, locked it in, and said, oh, y'all like this? Cool. Here's

17 more versions of it. I get it. I get it. I get it. I get it. But this is pretty cool. This is cool. To me, it's getting ridiculous now. One show is gritty cowboy family drama. The other is kind of cowboy NCIS. But now that I'm looking at it, Dutton Ranch star Kelly Riley doesn't rule out a Marshall's crossover with Luke Grimes. I say just put them together already. There's way too much to watch. Put them together already. I'm in. 100.7 The Top.

0: 7. That's Hager.
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Kenny Chesney's show, it's already immersive enough. He gets involved with the crowds. Beach balls are flying. He dances on stage. He even gets down on the floor at certain points during a set. But you know what I want to see? Kenny Chesney at the Sphere in Las Vegas, because that is immersive to the next level. Here's the Tiger World premiere of Kenny Chesney, Carry On the Tiger.

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1: All right, what are we getting our moms for Mother's Day? For mine, I got something sentimental. My boys, they always get their pictures taken at school. So I had a collage done at Walgreens, mailed it to my mom because she lives in Houma, and got her a frame from Amazon. And she loved it because it's sentimental, and those are her grandboys. She loves it. They call her Mama, by the way. Love it. But what are we getting mom? What are we getting mom? Do you know that 47% of Americans plan to celebrate Mother's Day this year? And 39% said they were closer to their mother growing up. The average person plans to spend $284 on gifts. What? What do you buy mom? Apple Watch or something? I would say make it from the heart because that's what we love as moms. That's what we do. That's what we love as moms. A lot of people, who are they buying for? This is interesting. It says the average person plans to spend that much on gifts. 54% say they plan to get something for their mother or stepmom, followed by their wife at 22%, their daughter at 13%. What about an in-law, a sister, pets? Don't laugh. People do that. They do. But yeah, what are we getting mom for Mother's Day? Oh, and if you're last minute trying to get a reservation in Baton Rouge, nope, should have did that about 2 months ago. You're not going to be able to get one unless you take a mom to a fast food joint, which wouldn't be so bad because, hey, at least mama's not cooking.
2: Your smart speaker is a perfect.
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14: Tonight, showers and thunderstorms will taper into the evening hours, leaving behind a mainly cloudy and muggy night with a low temperature of 67 degrees. The next round of showers and thunderstorms expected to charge up prior to dawn on Saturday. First half of the day looking like it will have numerous showers and thunderstorms, potentially lingering into the afternoon hours. Some of the storms could produce downpours. Temperature doesn't make it beyond 79 degrees. Mother's Day looking a little bit quieter, still dodging pop-up showers and thunderstorms during the afternoon, but quite a bit more dry time with highs in the middle 80s. Josh Eaches with the Storm Station Forecast, WBRZ Channel 2.

0: Hey y'all, this is Zach John King, and this is my new song, Get to Drinking. When I get to drinking. It's about a relationship that I had in the past that after a few Jack and Cokes, I started to paint it with rose-colored glasses.
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0: 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It's 10 o'clock in Tiger Country. 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
0: Baton Rouge. 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

Kevin Eshelheim, Jody Van Ellen, so Lainey Wilson and Kane Brown are going to be headlining the Country Thunder Alberta. All the details on that at Cafe Nashville on the artist profile page of Kane Brown. Here's Woman.

0: it's not going to be what you think. I mean, it's not going to follow Prince William and Kate. It's not going to follow Harry and Meghan. Basically, it's going to be 50 years of history from the death of Queen Victoria in 1901 up to the subject of the first season of The Crown, the wedding of then Princess Elizabeth. So that's, this is going to be kind of a spinoff prequel situation.
1: Well, I mean, there was a lot of history there and a lot of turmoil, I guess you would say, in The Crown, because where Victoria had a long reign,
0: right,
1: and everybody else had really short ones before Elizabeth II came in, and she had a long reign. So
0: she did, but there were four kings in between, including a massive scandal.
1: Oh, yeah, two Georges and two Edwards.
0: There were, you know, abdications. There was all kinds of stuff going on behind the scenes that back then it was kind of whispered about. But, I think we're going to learn more about this.
1: Thanks for good drama. Here's Luke Combs, Sleepless in a Hotel Room, sponsored by Sony Music.

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Tim McGraw and Cafe Nashville. I am Jody Vallon. So the Oscars now updating their rules to ensure that only humans' efforts are recognized. That happened on Monday of this week, which is fantastic, right? The new rules for the 99th awards ceremony will exclude all AI. 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

0: Kevin Nashville. I am Jody Van Allen. 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Of course, he's a big Dogs fan. 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So who do the kids root for?
1: Now it's really house divided because Memphis is the Georgia fan. He wants nothing to do with Alabama. And Navy feels bad because Britt's the only Alabama fan, so she's decided she's an Alabama fan. 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The guys are Georgia, the girls are Alabama, and I like it. At least I got one of the two, so it works out good.
0: And, of course, Dylan Scott's going to be joining Luke Bryan and Jason Aldean on their stadium tours this summer.

0: is Cafe Nashville.
1: What's up? It's Josh Ross, and this is my new song, Hate How You Look.
2: You look so good, and damn, that's why I feel so wrong. Girl, I hate how you look.
1: Hate How You Look is a song that reminds me of sometimes when you go through a breakup. It's always interesting to see somebody down the road, and sometimes they look a little better than when you left them.
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1: Hey, it's Vincent Mason. Here's my debut single, Wish You Well.
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1: Wish You Well is about a guy who is obviously missing somebody that he used to love, that he doesn't talk to anymore. I guess he's hoping it comes back in a way, but like he's really just wishing the

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1: Hey, y'all, this is Drew Baldridge. 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Rebel, because I felt like we were glorifying the wrong things in our world. I hope y'all love this song as much as I do.
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Live in Nashville. I am Jody Van Allen. So Miranda Lambert now opening the next musical chapter of her musical career. May 15th, the release of a new song called Crisco. Her first new single for the new label, MCA Nashville.

0: brought to you by Broken Bow Records. That's Dustin Lynch, Easy to Love on Cafe Nashville. I am Jody Van Allen. All right, Jody B, let's talk about your grocery store. Do you trust them?
1: Of course I do. Yeah. I have to go over and over and over again. We've got to eat, right?
0: Oh, come on.
1: Well, there is recently a study done by a company called BrandSpark, and they have something called the Most Trusted Awards. And according to over 35,000 shoppers, Walmart is the most trusted chain.
0: Really?
1: As far as groceries go. Yeah, that kind of surprised me a little bit.
0: It's probably because of the convenience and the fact that they're everywhere.
1: That's true. Yeah. That's true. Now, Aldi came in second place overall, and then Kroger pulled up third place as an overall favorite.
0: I could see that. I mean, because, you know, there's not Aldi's everywhere. There's not Kroger's everywhere. There's not
1: Albertsons they're trying.
0: Everywhere. Yeah. Yeah, exactly. But Publix, you know, is mostly in the Southeast, that kind of stuff. So I think that's why I think Walmart actually wins.
1: Now, remember, these are overall categories. Now, each region has their own favorites.
0: Oh, of course.
1: If you have some really, really local specialized places, I'm sure they weigh in too. But yeah, it's a pretty interesting read.
0: I trust the ones that feed me the best and the cheapest. Here's Tucker.

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Kevin Nashville. I am Jody Van Allen. So a job search consultant ran an experiment to test the effectiveness of resumes in a current job market. It was inspired by a Reddit user's claim of success with a deliberately absurd resume. Jerry Lee used a fictional name. I'm not going to tell you what it was because it wasn't very nice. And apparently, he sent it out to 100 different places, got 29 interview offers. That's just crazy, right? I mean, things listed on there for job skills like adult entertainment and arson. So don't tell me you can't get a job, an upstanding citizen like you.

0: Curb Records, Kelsey Hart, Fireworks on Cafe Nashville. I am Jody Van Allen talking with Luke Bryan about Shania Twain hosting the ACMs.
1: Loving country music and being an entertainer and all that, it shows you how much she loves. And I mean, it's Shania Twain. She could go fly around anywhere in the world and do anything she wants, but she's dedicating her time to hosting the awards, which shows you where country music is for her. Then when I think about such an icon that she is, her hosting in Vegas, back when I hosted, having it in Vegas, it just created a party vibe. I mean, to be in Vegas, going out to the parties every night, hosting the award shows, it was a lot. And gosh, I remember those Monday mornings waking up. We were pretty deflated on energy, but Vegas is a fun vibe, and I'm glad it's back out there. It feels right in Vegas to me.
0: 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It's time.

0: 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Luke Coombs, pretty sweet in the studio. 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

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I am Jody Van Ellen. So Ashley Cook unveiling her self-titled sophomore album is going to come out on August 14th. 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

0: Kevin Eshelman, I'm Jody Van Ellen talking with Jason Aldean. Do your kids actually like your music? What do they think of it?
1: I don't know. I mean, they kind of listen to everything because, you know, taking them to school or taking them to baseball practice or whatever, I'm constantly playing all these songs. And so by the end of it, they're like, Dad, will you play something else? You know. So a lot of times I'll look in the mirror and go, hey, you guys like this one? And they'll give me a thumbs up or a thumbs down. But they listen to them so much that by the time the album comes out, I think they're probably over it.
0: Jason Aldean, Don't Tell on Me on Cafe Nashville.

0: That's Ella Langley with Morgan Wallen. I can't love you anymore on Cafe Nashville. I am Jody Van Allen. All right, Jody B. Delta making some changes.
1: They are, and I'm not sure this is a sound business decision. That is only my opinion, but I will tell you what is going on. They announced this week, that is Delta, will be eliminating its onboard food and beverage service on flights traveling fewer than 349 miles beginning May 19th.
0: Wow. Okay, so that's the short flights anyway.
1: Yeah, so typically these flights last about an hour or so.
0: Or less.
1: But the thing is, they're also saying that they are making significant changes as far as like upgrading their onboard service flights for over 350 miles.
0: Oh, okay.
1: I don't know what that means. I don't know what that's going
0: to
1: look like.
0: Okay, we're taking from the ones that are just traveling short distances and we're giving it to the guys that are traveling a little longer, I guess.
1: I don't know. Yeah. According to the article I read in Delish.com, this is not so far out of left field like we think it is.
0: Yeah.
1: They have scaled back full service offerings. Now, first class, I think, is still going to have all the amenities that you were promised.
0: Yeah, I'm sure.
1: But I'm not so sure this is a sound business decision. I'm sure there will be lots of complaints. So we'll have to see how this shakes out.
0: 10 or 15 minutes of service once you get that in the air anyway for that 350 or less kind of thing. You know, so honestly, I don't think it's that big of a deal.
1: Here's the thing, though. This might affect more than 500 flights per day. So that's where you're going to hear a lot of noise and complaints from.

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13: 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I'm Chris Jansen.
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15: 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And this is The Tiger.
16: Thanks for tuning in, ladies and gentlemen. And boy, do I have a big surprise for you here today. It's now.

Kill the Man, that's Lee Bryce, sponsored by Curb Records on Cafe Nashville. I am Jody Van Ellen. So as most pet owners will admit, their furry friends are the star of the show. Of course, 66% of pet owners believe that their dog has a better social life than they do. And in fact, over half say that the pet has more friends than they do. We definitely need to get out more. Here's Megan Maroney, Beautiful Things on Cafe Nashville.

0: Tiger.
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0: 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LA2.

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2: 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And the song is about, like, the passage of time. It's where these Garys are going extinct. 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

0: 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It's Bottle Rockets on the weekend. 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
1: Hey, how y'all doing, Big D and Bubba?
2: Doing good. What's up with you?
1: Hey, not much. I just want to let y'all know I listen to you guys every day on my way to work. You guys are awesome, and I think y'all just keep it real. Give your gang a big shout out too. They're great too.
0: Schaefer, Garrett, Carson, all you guys are pretty awesome.
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0: I wouldn't put it that way. I just think y'all work mix really well together.
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0: They're great in their own right, and hey, you guys wouldn't be you without them, though.
2: 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All 17 people listening to the show, like yourself, that is like what makes the show. I mean, you know, it's the feedback. It's you. It's all of us together.
0: You are absolutely right, and like I said, we all love you, and just keep it real.
2: Thank you, man. Feelings mutual. Love you, too.
0: Thank you.
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1: So we want to ask you, what is something that you know, but you don't think others do? Like for me, like if you have a key fob, you're looking for your car, and you hit the unlock or the whatever button to make the horn beep.
2: Beep, beep.
1: And you're like too far away. You guys know to put it underneath your chin and open your mouth? Do y'all know that trick?
0: Oh, what? Yeah, I remember that. Yeah, if you hold it under your chin, and your mouth, basically, the shape of your head amplifies and directs the signal.
2: You're right. I didn't know that.
1: Yeah, and we're not even joking. I know that sounds stupid, but it works.
0: I look like an idiot in parking lots. I do it all the time.
1: Yeah. And I open my mouth like, I don't know if that really helps, but I do it, and I feel like it does. But yeah, try that. You guys have one that you...
2: I mean, it's not a life hack, but do y'all know what Epcot stands for?
0: No.
2: I do.
1: Energy?
2: The Experimental Prototype Community of Tomorrow.
0: What?
1: Oh, man.
2: I read it in a Babysitter's Club book when I was like 8, and for some

0: the tires. It's Brad Paisley on the Weekend Wake Up. 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
1: Hey, we're taking phone calls on what's something that you know but you don't think others do. This is a Texas from Mike. Says, hey, guys, all of the Fruit Loops are the same flavor.
2: I actually did.
3: Somebody told me that one time, but I never believed them. Is that scientifically proven? Like, do we know? Is it one flavor for real? Sure.
1: I think so, yeah.
3: All right, hello. What do you know that no one else knows?
4: Apple storage. They actually put them in a storage room that is completely sealed. They

0: to Wake Up with Big D and Bubba.
1: So we're asking, what do you know that other people don't know? We're actually learning a lot of stuff. I'm writing some of the stuff down. And then I'm telling people, you bet you don't know this. hey there, what do you got?
2: So this might be somewhat of a boring fact, but I think this will help a lot of people getting their animals groomed, their dogs mainly. So the more often that you get a dog's nails cut, the shorter you can actually get them. People don't understand that if you go 2 times a year, we can't cut their nails down very short that quick. That's in there actually gets longer the longer you wait to cut their nails.
3: Did not know that.
1: How often do you recommend they get nails done?
2: I would say probably once a month. I know a lot of groomers will offer for you to just stop by and get them cut really quick, or you can get them done at your vet.
1: Okay.
2: But probably once a month, I would say, would be perfect. Even if you're not taking off a lot, it makes that quick go back, and you can get them even shorter.
1: That's good.
2: You just have a lot of people that complain and say, my dog nails are still too long, and we can't really go any further. So
1: there you go. Thank you very much. Good one.

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10: Hey, it's Big D and Bubba. 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
1: Find out who your friends are.
2: And Tracy Lawrence is awesome. And there's a video that was going around last week. I'll read it to you. It's from Kirsten is her name. Listening to Tracy Lawrence, my dad, one of my biggest parts of my childhood, Paint Me in Birmingham, was always known as our song. He was just diagnosed with stage 4 cancer. We bought tickets back in December to go see him before he was diagnosed. I'm trying to see if I can get him to meet Tracy Lawrence. And So everyone was, it went viral and everyone's following. So it happened. And Kirsten's showing us. Kirsten, what's up? It's Big D and Bubba. How was the concert with Tracy and your dad?
3: Hi. It was amazing. It was one of the best nights of my life, and I know it was the same for my dad. We had a great time.
2: Did he get to go meet him, get on the bus? Is that what I saw?
3: Yeah, we actually got to go back on his tour bus for like probably around 20 minutes. It was 6 members of my family, and he was amazing.
4: Usually we don't last that long. When we get on the bus, it's either we're out like 2 minutes or like, okay, we've had enough of you and go.
2: Yeah, that's right.
4: So that's awesome.
2: You guys, that's pretty sweet. What did your dad tell Tracy?
3: Basically just that he had been listening to him his whole life. He raised 2 families on his music, and so Tracy's music was very impactful for him, and it was something that we had listened to any time we were in his truck going anywhere. So it's a really special moment.
2: I saw the video when Tracy and your dad were on Tracy's bus this weekend, and seeing Tracy started like choking up. Like he was moved by it. I think a lot of people think, they get on there, they're just these singers, but it meant a lot to him that music impacted your dad like that. And I'm glad you guys had a wonderful weekend. What a moment
3: it was. And Tracy did choke up a little bit. He has some daughters that are actually my sister and I's age. Mm-hmm. And so I think he can relate a little bit. And

0: it was incredible. And Tracy is so amazing for helping that to happen. And it was like they were best friends. So.
1: They did seem like they were like drinking buddies. It was pretty sweet. Well, but yeah. Send our love to your dad and our prayers for health. And we hope that you guys enjoy that memory. And thanks so much for sharing it with us.
0: Yeah, thank you for reaching out.
1: All right, Kristen. We'll see you later. Bye-bye. If you want to find it, it's on Kirsten Reisbeck on TikTok and probably Instagram as well.
2: This is the Big D and Bubba Weekend Wake-Up.
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0: Sleepless in a Hotel Room. Got you some Luke Combs on the radio with Big D and Bubba and the Weekend Wake Up.
1: So do you guys remember Pizza Hut did a book program where if you read so many books, you could get a pan pizza?
2: That's yes. Your personal pan
3: book
2: pizza.
3: It. Of course they do.
1: Book it. It's coming back.
0: Yes. I don't remember this.
1: Pizza, because you don't read. Pizza Hut is...
2: they don't give points for audiobooks.
1: It's going to be... Yeah, Pizza Hut said audiobooks is not reading, Bubba. But this summer, they're going to redo Bring It Back. It's called Book It.
0: It's about time we push for a little bit of,
2: is
0: you know,
2: it just for children, or can I participate?
3: Right. I would love a personal pan pizza.
2: You does know. Fan fiction count?
1: Hi, Pizza Hut. I read Penelope and
2: Colin. He was a pilot. Colin, they got across the ocean.
1: And Captain America is in there.
2: It was 77,000 words. That's a lot. It took me about 4 hours.
1: And it's written by an 88-year-old
2: cat
1: woman.
2: Cat of Canals.
1: This cat lady, Connecticut. She's
2: Apple
1: really
2: Puff Silver.
1: I think you're going to love it. Anyway, I like pepperoni. Thank you.
0: I'm going through all the FAQs. I don't know if it's for adults. I'm kind of sad about this now.
1: Yeah, I don't think so. But it's a little. It's good we bring it. Yeah, Red Lobster's bringing back unlimited shrimp.
0: That's dude, bad. Isn't that what almost bankrupted
1: no,
0: them?
1: No, it didn't help, but it's not the reason. That was a clickbait, but I got it. Far, went really far down
0: you
1: into
0: need
1: the
0: to start
1: research.
0: Reading more.
1: No, you're no kidding.

0: Eric Church, Morgan Wallen, and Hardy. It's MacArthur on the Weekend Wake Up.
1: Hey, Carson, what's up? Good morning.
2: Good morning. I was out the other night, and I knew I was going to be one of those things where it's a, you know, you're going to run into people that you know and have known and have seen for a while, and I was fully prepared for that. What I wasn't prepared for was running into my brother's ex-girlfriend, who I never liked and was pretty vocal about.
1: Did she know that?
2: Yeah.
1: Oh,
2: yeah,
1: wow.
2: Yeah. So,
0: were you with people at the time? Like,
2: actually, I had gone with friends, but I was walking around the place by myself.
0: So you guys both ran into each other.
2: Well, we didn't
0: solo.
2: Run in. She came up to me.
0: Oh.
2: She approached me.
0: Oh.
2: And hey, girl, how you been?
1: You got the old hey, girl.
2: Yeah, I was like, fine. And so, I just sit there, silent.
0: And you said she knew that you were very vocally negative against her, and she did the hey girl thing.
2: Yeah, because she used to try to, occasionally when we get offered maybe tickets to something, or we get some sort of hookup, or, you know, like the kind of perks that occasionally come with our jobs, she would try to horn in on it. And I'm like, I'm not dating you, and I don't like you. Why would I take you to this? And that's why I got the, hey, girl, because I guess she's still going to try to work that angle. How have you been? Oh, my gosh. I just see everything that you're doing. I follow you on socials, and it's so amazing. And I love, you're so successful.
0: Why weren't you nice to her, though? I mean, just be nice one time. If she's being nice to
2: you. Look, I can tell you guys like that. I wish I was confrontational. That seems like a great way to live, is to just tell people what you actually think of them. But no, I was like, oh, yeah, hey, yeah, I moved. Oh, yeah, I live in a different place. Oh, yeah, I'm on this part. And I'm like, well, I got to get back to my people. She's like, but it's so good to see you. We should totally hang out. No, we should totally shouldn't. Why should we? Why are we? Why did you waste 3.5 minutes of my time? When you are, like, you know.
1: You feel better.
2: Yes, thank you.
1: You're
2: it's like, why? Why are we faking this?
1: Right.
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0: On the weekend, wake up with Big D and Bubba.
1: So a lady called and said that Riley Green asked her to marry him, and I thought it was a joke. And then I don't think she's joking.
2: What?
1: Hey, you there? Let's say it's Big D and Bubba. So Riley Green asked you to marry him. How do you, that's pretty cool. How do you do that?
3: We have a private chat that we chat on.
1: Oh,
2: you and Riley Green have hooked up online, like in DMs.
3: Mm-hmm. Every day.
1: Seriously,
3: 20-30 times a day.
2: 20-30 messages a day, or different times.
3: 20-30 messages a day.
2: What? Yeah.
1: So what's he saying? What do y'all talk about?
3: Him, the house, the animals.
1: Yeah.
3: Everything.
2: Okay. So
3: that's in.
2: So
3: life.
2: Where, what app are you on? I guess is my first question.
3: All of them.
2: No, but I'm saying, what app did he reach out to you on?
3: When I first met him?
2: Yes.
3: I was texting him on Facebook.
2: Okay, so you got on Riley Green's Facebook page and started

which I'm okay with because I'm a mama's girl, but his mom hates me. And when we lived with her, she threw an assault in my face and blamed it on me and my parents. And I want to know if I'm in the wrong for...

0: morning, Bubba.
1: Hello. Good morning.
2: Hey, good morning. I just wanted to make some comments on your last call. You guys are awesome. I love what you do for the military and first responders. But when it comes to things like her call, you just tear me up. I mean, I'm still laughing about your responses.
1: Oh, the X-Lax?
2: Yeah. And I haven't heard that X-Lax thing for 50 years.
1: Yeah, it's an oldie but a goodie.
3: A time-tested classic.
2: Incredible. But you guys, I don't care what mood I'm in. I've got four dogs, and one of them wakes me up every day at like 4 o'clock, so I catch your before the show.
1: Yeah, yeah.
2: And then I take them all for a drive every single morning, you know, 50 to 100 miles every day, just to drive around.
1: Wow.
2: And listen to your show. And no matter what mood I'm in when I start, I'm smiling, laughing, tears coming out of my eyes because I'm laughing so hard.
1: Oh, man. Hang on a second. So you get up at 4 o'clock in the morning, and then you load up your four dogs, and you just go drive around for 100 miles every day?
2: Yep.
1: Okay.
2: Just every day. I mean, I got nothing better to do.
1: So. All right. Hey, I love it.
3: Load up, dogs. Let's go.
1: They must love you.
2: Oh, they do. I've got two chocolate labs, one chocolate German short hair, and a border collie.
3: Luckily, you don't have a chocolate X-Lax.
2: You guys are freaking incredible, and I thank you.
3: Oh, thank you, man. Thank you so much.
1: Give those dogs a pet for us, and we'll holler at you later.
2: All right. Thanks, folks.
1: See you, man.
2: See ya.
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0: Hey, I'm telling you, maybe just 5 years ago, I would have made fun of this. But now I find myself telling you how much I like it.
1: What?
0: It's an app that's called, have you heard about Merlin, the bird app, Merlin Bird ID?
1: No.
0: Like Merlin the magician, Merlin Bird ID.
1: You point it?
0: You hold your foot, it's like when you're outside, you hear birds. Do it, Bob. Do your thing. And
2: that was you?
0: Yeah, I know. Isn't that crazy?
2: Wow.
0: That's his only talent. You can hold the phone up and it will tell you what the bird is that's making that
1: by the
0: noise.
1: Sound?
0: Yep. And then it will create.
1: So it's like Shazam for birds.
0: Yeah, it is. It's Shazam for birds. And it'll create like this whole like map of, you know, if you go to a different park and there'll be different birds or whatever.
1: Oh, and it will start tracking them on
0: yeah,
1: there?
0: Yeah, keep it dead with them. Yeah.
1: Wow.
0: Yeah, that's where I'm at. And Merlin.
2: How did they get the name Merlin? How had that not been taken years ago?
0: Also, well, they added Merlin? Bird to it. They added bird. It's Merlin Bird ID.
2: Oh, okay.
0: Yeah, it's not just Merlin.
1: Okay. Somebody made the app and named it after their parakeet.
2: Aww.
0: So, anyway, you can check that out if you are lame like me.

0: 6 months later. It's Megan Maroney on the weekend. Wake up with Big D and Bubba.
1: How we doing?
2: Good, man. How are you?
1: Oh, not too bad. I just had a question.
2: Okay.
1: You guys are dog people? I have an 8-year-old dog sitting in my chair. Do I make him get out, or do I let him stay there and respect his peace?
3: You have to be the leader in your house.
2: And he's 8 years old, man. Just let him sit.
3: No, get him up.
2: Come on, dude.
3: Give him a little. Give him a little thing on the rug. He's fine.
2: Yeah, you'll be fine.
1: Yeah.
2: I vote. I vote. You let him sit in the chair. Bubba says the opposite.
3: I vote. You move the animal. It's your chair.
1: What's Garrett say?
2: Garrett's a dog guy. What do you think?
4: What's the question?
2: Do you let a dog sit in a chair, or do you move the dog out of the chair? It's an 8-year-old dog.
4: The dog sleeps in the bed with me. I'll let the dog go in.
2: No, well, there you go. So he's
3: But he has a choice. He can either, like, okay, are you asking because you want to sit in your chair and the dog's there?
1: Yeah, but he's been there for 8 years of me.
3: No, but I'm saying, you're saying the dog is there right now and you want to sit in your chair, right?
1: Yes, sir.
3: Okay, yeah.
4: Then ask politely, I guess. Give him a treat. Get him to move. I don't know.
1: It don't work with these dogs.
2: I just want your life, man. I want your life to be able to just be okay this enough is, where you just call
4: yeah, this is the biggest problem you have today. Yeah, it's going to be a good
2: trade
4: day.
2: It all day.
1: That's my biggest problem today.
2: Yeah.
1: Well, I'm having a good one. I work night shifts, so evening.
2: Let him lay there, man. Let him lay there.
3: Move.
1: Heck yeah.
3: No. We agree to disagree.
2: Thank you, dude.
1: Have a good one.
3: You too. Bye.
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1: A lot of different jobs out there, and when you hear, so what's the job that you hear and you go, ah, that person's going to be good looking?
0: I'm going to say it again, nurse. I think scrubs, and I go, you know what, they could turn a 2 into a 10.
1: How about you? 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
1: All right, so we're talking about hot occupations. You hear, I work, I do this. And you go, oh, they're going to be hot.
0: Well, that's the truth, too.
1: What is it for you? What's that sexy occupation?
2: Roofing.
0: Roofing, yeah, literally, you are very hot.
1: No, that's a... Yeah,
0: that's not what we're talking about, though. We're talking about...
1: Man, give him his thing, man.
0: Yeah, okay.
1: Yeah, it's a good one.
0: It does. You get the sinewy muscles and the glistening, sweaty... yes.
1: Are you ever doing it now? Okay. All right, thanks, man.
2: Yeah, you get hot and sweaty roofing. That's what I do. I own my own business.
0: Okay. Owning your own business makes you hot.
1: Okay. All right, thank you, man.
0: All right, bye-bye. Hello, what about you? What do you think? What's a career or job that makes people hot?
3: I believe a welder. My husband's a

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0: Well, it takes a while because you got to be patient.
2: The daily struggles of raising a mini you, especially if you had authority problems and grew up rough. Yes.
0: Yeah. Okay. Yeah, man. 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Yeah. That's
2: exactly right.
0: I get you because you are me. 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
2: Yeah. 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
4: Mm-hmm. Well, listen, hang in there, man. Have some patience with them and love on them. And thanks for calling. We appreciate it.
2: Thanks.
4: See you, dude.
2: Thank you.
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Man, that song gives me attitude every single time. Lori Morgan, Watch Me on the Tiger. What's up, y'all? Brittany Rose here with 100.7 The Tiger. So Brooks and Dunn coming here to Tiger Country and opening up Tucker Wetmore, who we're going to hear right now with Brunette. But we'll tell you how you can win your way into that show coming up in about three songs.

0: the Tiger. Y'all, if you love that 90s country music, you're going to be really pumped about Brooks and Dunn coming to the Cajun Dome. And not just Brooks and Dunn opening up, y'all. Kaylee Hammock and Tucker Wetmore. That is a show you definitely don't want to miss out on. Last time Brooks and Dunn came to the Cajun Dome, me and my mom made a little date out of it. We had so much fun. So who knows? Maybe me and my mom will do that again. My sister even mentioned about wanting to go. So maybe a girls' night. If you want to win your way into this show for free, go get qualified now on our Get Lucky contest page powered by the Lucky Law Firm.
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Tony Silverado, Bailey Zimmerman on 100.7 The Tiger. Talk about somebody that loves his mama, Bailey Zimmerman. Y'all, this Sunday is Mother's Day, so you want to make sure that your mom is taken care of. Go above and beyond. So we are not going to be able to see our mothers for Mother's Day because we're going to be in Grand Isle. Yeah, we plan on going to Grand Isle.

0: spend the day there. Cole's been wanting to go fishing. And so we actually brought my mom to dinner on Thursday night. So we celebrated my mom on Thursday night. We're going to plan to take Kendall's mom out sometime next week for her. But we did get each of them some flowers from Baby Colt. Went to Oak Point Fresh Market, got some beautiful flowers, got them some flowers from Baby Colt. So whatever you're doing for your mom, make sure that she feels appreciated because she loves you. She's done a lot for you, and Lord knows that she deserves it. Let us know what you ended up doing for your mom for Mother's Day. Send me a text, 225-499-1007, and happy Mother's Day weekend to all the wonderful moms out there.
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Morgan Wallen, I Can't Love You Anymore on 100.7 The Tiger. 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I'm not judging you. Whatever you want to do. 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I don't know. But it would be nice to have the option, right? 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

0: 7, The Tiger. Y'all, a lot of amazing country artists coming to Tiger Country soon. I mean, I know Live After 5 got canceled this past Friday, but there's still a couple Live After 5s on Fridays coming our way. Also, recently I put up for Memorial Day weekend at the Paragon. They have a Stampede, a rodeo coming, which is always a good time. Co Wetzel at the Raising Cane's River Center. That is going to be happening September 4th. Gavin Adcock, y'all, I've been seeing so many amazing things about his live concert. You definitely don't want to miss out on that. September 24th. Even Ty Myers is headed to the Raising Cane's River Center. 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
1: 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It's 2 o'clock in Tiger Country. 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

100.7 The Tiger. You've been seeing Tim McGraw on the spinoff from Yellowstone. And most recently, you've been seeing Riley Green with the spinoff from Yellowstone, Marshals. And I honestly loved both shows. Who do you think's the better actor, Tim McGraw or Riley Green? Honestly, my opinion, Tim. But let me know what you think. Send me a text, 225-499-1007.

So you've been hearing me talk a lot about texting me. Yeah, you can send me a text at 225-499-1007. 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

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Man, I can't wait till I'm not pregnant anymore and I can get poured a drink or a couple. Don't judge me. 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

0: is Mother's Day. So if you haven't gotten your mom anything, what are you waiting for? Go to Oak Point. Get her some beautiful flowers, some of her favorite treats. That's always the best thing, right? Honestly, just showing up for your mom, telling her how much you appreciate her and love her is the best gift. I know a lot of our moms out there probably have anything and everything they could possibly want because they have us as children, right? But don't forget, tomorrow's Mother's Day, and she deserves a day for somebody to go above and beyond. Tell me why you love your mom so much. Send me a text, 225-499-1007. Sure hope that all the moms out there have the best Mother's Day possible. Whether you're a bio mom, a stepmom, a baby mama, you're a whatever mom, a dog mom. Look, this weekend is for you. Celebrate. Celebrate hard. Happy Mother's Day, y'all.
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is Luke Holmes. That song has been sitting at number one for the past 2 weeks on the country charts. Good afternoon. I'm Jimmy Brooks. Nasty, nasty day. Still more rain expected. We'll update you on the forecast. Plus, I got some last-minute Mother's Day gift ideas coming up in three songs. Hang on.

0: 100.7, the Tiger Traveling Soldier, one of the most requested songs that we get here at the Tiger. Good afternoon, I'm Jimmy Brooks. This is one of those weekends where I just feel like everybody wants to be on the sofa, binge watching, ordering pizza, door dashing, whatever, because even though we have a lull in the rain right now, later on this afternoon or after 5, 6, 7, more rain, and then it looks like it should clear up. And off and on showers tomorrow for Mother's Day, which brings me to remind you that Mother's Day is tomorrow. And right now there are thousands of people panic scrolling online trying to figure out how to make the I forgot feel thoughtful. But honestly, there's a lot of last minute gifts that you don't have to feel lazy if you do it right. I told you this yesterday that a lot of moms would love a gift card to a spa, just a day to herself. Moms are tired, and a day at the spa would be absolutely awesome. Flowers, they do still work. You can ignore the internet trying to think that moms are too cool for flowers, but most of them love flowers. And if you add a handwritten card, suddenly you'll be the hero of Mother's Day tomorrow. Another good move, build like an experience. Instead of buying random stuff, maybe if your mom likes to go to live music, get her some concert tickets, a weekend getaway. Hell, take her to the movies tonight to go see The Devil Wears Prada 2. I think she'd love that. But there are some last-minute gifts, and I think that there's still some that you could probably get overnighted if you want to check out the list at Amazon.com. Tucker Wetmore coming up, Luke Bryan, Morgan Wallen, and Tim McGraw now.
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Look, want to say thank you to everybody. I mean, there was 1,000 people at the Texas Club last night for the 90s Rewind Country Party with Chase Tyler and Marty Rabin of Shenandoah. 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

I don't think it's going to be hot and sunny by any means. We've got some more rain, maybe some potentially heavy downpours expected later on this afternoon after 5 o'clock. Stay connected and weather aware and download that WBRZ weather app. Trust me, they do such a fantastic job of keeping everybody up to date with WBRZ and the Storm Station 2. We've been asking you to text in old school shout outs for your mom. People still like to hear their name on the radio. A nice man by the name of Michael Ballard texted us and said that he wants to give a shout out to Stacy Cardis, the mother of his daughter. Just fantastic messages that are rolling in on our text message. If you want to holler at me, tell me about your mama. We'll shout her out on the radio. 225-499-1007. And speaking of Mother's Day tomorrow, if you're planning on doing some cooking for mom, the good news is you ain't got to be a professional chef to pull it off. Breakfast or brunch is probably the easiest win. Who doesn't love a pancake or a waffle? You could even get creative and make like a French toast casserole. Breakfast tacos would be a hit. They're all simple. They're super affordable. And you can impress your mom without really any effort. Charcuterie boards are really big right now. Cheese crackers, fruits, chocolates. And if your mom likes pasta, whip up a creamy Cajun pasta or maybe like a crawfish Monica pasta. Bake some spaghetti. Chocolate-covered strawberries or baked cheesecake cups are always easy and they feel thoughtful. And if you really want to get extra bonus points after you're cooking for your mom tomorrow, do the dishes. She will thank you for it, I promise you. Luke Combs coming up, Jason Aldean's new one, and Jelly Roll is coming up next.

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1: That is the new one from John Party. It's called Boots Off. On the Tiger, you're home for Big D and Bubba. I'm Jimmy Brooks. Good afternoon. Nasty day here. Hopefully tomorrow when you're celebrating your mom for Mother's Day, we can get a little bit of break in the weather.

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0: 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It's 4 o'clock in Tiger Country. 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

0: 100.7, The Tiger. I cannot believe that Memorial Day is going to be here before you know it. And the reason why I'm telling you about Memorial Day is because we're doing something really awesome with Paragon Casino. They're doing a Stampede Rodeo Memorial Day weekend. If you love rodeo action, if your kids love rodeo action, there will be no short of it at the Paragon Casino Memorial Day weekend, which is going to be Saturday and Sunday, May 23rd and 24th. They're going to be presenting and welcoming cowboys and cowgirls from all across the country. They're going to be battling out for their share of $24,000 in cash prizes, and it all goes down. There's some rodeo grounds across from the casino, and it's going to be awesome. It's not just regular rodeo action either. You've got bull riding, saddle bronc, bareback, barrel racing, steer wrestling, tie down roping, breakaway roping, all the stuff. You got the rodeo clowns. It's just something for the whole family. It's high energy, nonstop action if you're looking for a little getaway for Memorial Day weekend. And the best part is we are getting you in for free. Free tickets up for grabs for the Paragon Stampede. You can get registered to win with the Lucky Law Firm at our website, 1007thetiger.com. Jordan Davis coming up. Cody Johnson, somebody that I'm really excited about. Her name is Stella Lefty. She's got a song, and man, it's a banger. It's called Boston. I'll play that for you after Brantley Gilbert next.
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It's time.

0: Rush. That is called Wrong Hearts on the Tiger. I'm Jimmy Brooks. Good afternoon. What a miserable weekend, right? It really has been. They canceled Live After 5 yesterday, which was a huge bummer. I found myself at Bally's Casino downtown last night. If you haven't been to the new Bally's Casino, you're missing out. Like, the place is fantastic. And knock on wood, I'm not a gambler. I will gamble from time to time, but last night we went. Man, those slot machines were popping off, as was the blackjack table. So if you ain't got nothing to do tonight, might I suggest you check out Bally's Casino downtown. When you go to the bar, ask for CJ. Trust me, he will get you right. Mother's Day is tomorrow, and we're doing something old school around here. Before there was social media posts and copy and paste captions, memes, all that stuff. We used to give shout-outs on the radio. People would love to call in, and they still do, by the way. Hey, can you give me a shout-out for this? My son's birthday is tomorrow. Give me a shout-out for that. Yes, we will do it. So we want to recognize all the moms on air. Look, it takes 5 seconds. You text people all day long anyway. Text us. 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Maybe she worked nonstop to take care of the whole family. Maybe she's your best friend. Maybe your mama still calls you 3 times a day to make sure that you've eaten something. Whatever makes your mama special, send it in. 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We're reading shout-outs on the radio all weekend long because all of your moms deserve a little love. And honestly, I don't think most of us would survive adulthood without people that are your mother or people that have stepped in to be your mother. That was my grandma, for example. We just want to recognize all the moms in Tiger Country. Text us, 225-499-1007. Stapleton coming up, Luke Combs and Parker McCollum next.
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0: 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It's 5 o'clock in Tiger Country. 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
1: And it's Josh Ross's new one. It's called Hate How You Look. On the Tiger, I'm Jimmy Brooks. We're teaming up with Locke Meredith Injury Lawyers, and we are recognizing hometown heroes. I'll tell you how to nominate yours coming up in three songs. Hang on.

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0: 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And if you want to get your request on the radio, text us. 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We also launched our Tiger Text Club. 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I was telling you earlier how we love to recognize local people that do awesome things in our community. We call it Hometown Heroes, and we do it with Lock Meredith Injury Lawyers. 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Got the new one from Parker McCollum on the way. Luke Bryan coming up. Tracy Lawrence and Kenny Chesney next.
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on the tiger. Mother's Day is tomorrow, and if you're still trying to figure out a gift, the good news is your mom probably cares way more about thoughtfulness and the price tags, but there's some cool things last minute that you can get, and I'll run those down for you coming up in three songs on the tiger.

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0: That is new from Parker McCollum. It's called Killing Me. On the Tiger, I'm Jimmy Brooks. Coming up at 6, we've got the latest out of Nashville. All the new songs with Music City Now. That'll be on the Tiger at 6. And then coming in at 7 o'clock in the studio, B-Dub Radio Saturday Night. Was talking to him earlier this week, man. He's getting amped up for the ACMs. That's going to be next weekend. So he's going to be out in Las Vegas all next week. So he'll talk all about that. Interviews, all kind of cool stuff coming up at 7 o'clock for B-Dub Radio Saturday Night. Mother's Day tomorrow. One of the coolest gifts right now that I found on the internet is like personalized jewelry with kids' initials, maybe a custom photo book, some of those digital picture frames that rotate family photos all day long. And you can still get those. You might not get them tomorrow, but since we're doing things last minute most of the time, you can still order that and have it in next week. Honestly, like I mentioned earlier, experiences, like things to do, concerts, movies, to do with your mom, a spa day, cooking classes. They've got that place, Red Stick Spice Company, over there on Jefferson. They do these cooking classes all the time, and they look so fun. That would be a perfect gift. But that's what your mom really wants, something thoughtful, maybe a handwritten note with her favorite flower. Those things always work. Or do something, I don't know what the weather's going to be like tomorrow. If it's anything like it's been for the past 2 days, you probably don't want to plan an outdoor brunch or anything, but cook for her. Moms love pancakes and waffles and eggs and breakfast tacos, all that stuff. But remember, just from, please do the dishes for her if you happen to cook for your mama tomorrow for Mother's Day. And by the way, happy Mother's Day early to all the moms in Tiger Country. If you want to recognize yours, you can text me, 225-499-1007. We're doing mama shout-outs all weekend long. Ella Langley and Morgan Wallen's new one coming up. Travis Tritt, Jordan Davis is next. And I'll see you back here Monday at 10 a.m.
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10: 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Here's your host, Jessica Wade.
11: Hey, so glad you're here. Sending love to all the moms for Mother's Day. And thanks for listening to Music City Now. Let's get started. Dustin Lynch, Easy to Love, sponsored by Broken Bow Records.

0: love. There's Dustin Lynch on Music City Now, sponsored by Broken Bow.
1: Little too drunk.
0: Over to Graylin James. It's fresh. 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

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Okay, let's turn to Kelsey Hart's Fireworks. It's sponsored by Curb Records.

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Fireworks. It's so good. It's Kelsey Hart. And it's sponsored by Curb Records. All right, let's move to the band Perry. They're back, and it's Psychological, sponsored by Nashville Harbor.

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It's Russell Dickerson, Worth Your Wild, sponsored by Triple Tigers. Killed the Man is by Lee Bryce. It's awesome. It's

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6: 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When kids find new passions, they find their why. 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

sponsored by Leo 33. Okay, we've got Stephen Wilson Jr. Gary is sponsored by Big Loud.

cannot get enough of Gary. Stephen Wilson Jr., sponsored by Big Lamb. So we've got Harper Grace up now. You saw her on American Idol. This is If Daddy Says No. It's sponsored by Curb.

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Let's get going with a hit. You ready to rock with Shane Proffitt? Long live country.

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killed the man is Lee Bryce. Amazing twist in the lyrics, and it's sponsored by Curb. All right, let's go with Dustin Lynch up now. 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